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Well, you got to be mine. You just have.

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1: Lagoni,
0: Hengo,
2: Haltan,
1: Loi,
2: Kalkara,
3: Dinga,
0: Plangui,
2: Dui,
0: Gui,
2: Vugara,
1: Rimplin,
0: Klingar, Umbaya,
2: Ba,
0: Yangtu,
2: Kuna,
3: Rublu,
1: Loiga,
0: Inga,
2: Fiubinto,
0: Gloruga,
2: Shatai,
0: Gar,
3: Glalga,
2: Shunaru,
3: Glitia,
2: Vintro,
0: Glugaya, Hal,
1: Spurgaya,
0: Plamkal,
2: Panaya,
0: Val,
3: Rublu,
1: Loiga,
0: Inga, Fiubinto,
2: Gloruga,
0: Shatai,
2: Gar,
3: Galga,
2: Shunaru,
3: Gilia,
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0: Kungaya,
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3: I just stopped in this evening to get myself a little taste. 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
4: Yeah, but look over there in the corner, man.
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